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with a huge bit of Friday morning energy. The Other Side. You got on Kiss You, played your Pure Tone as well. I'm Jake, some of your old school anthems. And another big energy banger for you right now. Mesdames, messieurs,

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1: This is History.
2: 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Welcome today to the wonderful world of you. Now check it, you have two options.

so big, wasn't it? Martin Garrix absolutely leading that scene as well with tunes like this. Animals on Kiss Street. It is Friday morning. We're getting the Friday morning vibe started. Nice and early for you today. Right on the way, Jennifer Lopez is going to play. But right now, this artist, Miss Dynamite, is going to be doing this tune live at Kiss Street on Blackheath on Saturday the 25th of July. Come and join us. Come watch that and so many other amazing Kiss Street artists.

0: Bez. Wait for tonight on Kistery Friday morning. Getting the weekend started nice and early for you. Right, T2 coming up real soon.
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Hey, with What Would You Do on Kiss Replays, your T2 and Jodie Aisha's Heartbroken as well. I'm Jake, and I'm starting the weekend off with these amazing anthems for your Friday morning. Milo versus Miami Sound Machine. This is

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0: Yes. Right, loads more old school anthems lined up for you this morning. Pussycat Dolls with Busta Rhymes. It's going to play before 5 o'clock.
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0: You got Unk History. It's coming up to 5 o'clock Friday morning. I'm Jake, so I'm not your old school and anthems. Pussycat Dolls and Busta Rhymes with Don't Chat on now.
13: Blake History.

0: Ellie Lee. What else did Second City do? Like, this was a banger. I want more from them. History. Mega May. It is Mega May, and that means there are two chances to win every week in May, and this is your second chance to get your money on life-changing cash this week. We've got £350,000 up for grabs today. 5 o'clock this afternoon, we close the lines and we make that call, and somebody who answers their phone will be winning £350,000, and that person could be you just by sending a very simple text message. 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It is over 18s only. 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Just answer it to win £350,000 based straight into your account after the call. So enter right now for your chance to win. Text cash to 64100. Good luck. 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

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You know, we're not far off that next bank holiday. Let's get this weekend out of the way, next week done, and then we are into it again. It's Bubba Sparxxx. This one's Ugly on Kiss.

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and Cardinal Official with Beautiful on Kistery, Room 5. Oliver Cheatham's Make Love as well. This is what we are doing. It's Friday morning. Michael's going to be here in about 10 minutes' time. Before that, though, Basement Jacks. This

0: Swedish House Mafia with Pharrell and One, Your Name on Kistery. I'm Jake, I've been sorting out your old school anthems. Have an amazing weekend. Michael is on the way next with Kistery Breakfast. Speak to you later.
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0: 6 and we have made it. Nearly. It's Friday. Kiss through breakfast on Michael sorting out the bangers and starting appropriately with Michael Gray, The Weeknd, nearly.
1: Play Q.

0: was designed for Usher and someone else. Who would you imagine is the right person to replace Alicia Keys on that?
1: Kelly Rowland.
0: Oh, that would be a good guess, but it was actually the other one, Beyonce.
1: Oh, nah, Alicia Keys.
0: I wonder how that feels for Alicia Keys to be like, yeah, it wasn't meant for you. I know it's one of your biggest songs ever, but it wasn't meant for you.

0: That's out there. Looks kind of expensive. Don't know if the guy from Outkast is behind it. Don't forget, we've got a chance for you to win today the final pair of tickets. Well, it's more than a pair, it's a quad of tickets for you to go and see Example. We'll tell you about that later on. Craig David coming up, Mario as well.
1: History. Yeah.
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feeling Friday around here, isn't it? It's all conveniently in place for a nice weekend. I don't know if you've seen the Championship playoff final. Scheduled to be between Southampton and Hull, taking place on May 23rd. This is a big game, right? Obviously, promotion to the Premier League is a big deal. But financially, it's worth about 200 million, they say. This game specifically to these clubs. So there's a lot on the line, right? You've probably heard about the accusations towards Southampton that they spied on their semi-final opponents, Middlesbrough, while they were training to get a tactical advantage and everything like that. Independent Commission is fully aware of expediency needed in resolving case with the Championship playoff final, which is coming up in like a week or whatever. Southampton might be thrown out. That's crazy. I don't know if you've seen the video that has been taken of the guy behind the tree doing the spying, though. He's literally like a meme. Like, it looks like it was drawn up for internet lols, rather, but it's the actual guy. And then the guy from Sky Sports News was over there touching the tree with his microphone going, "This is the tree."

0: Biggie noise.
1: What was that?
0: Yeah, it's my Biggie noise. Don't worry about it. Notorious B.I.G., Mo Money, Mo Problems with Mace on Kiss 3. I feel like we've gone a little bit too big too early. We've already played Michael Gray The Weeknd, and we're back next with Darude Sandstorm for a Friday morning. DeLacy Hideaway coming up as well.
2: 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Yeah. 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
2: Old school and anthems. 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

finally getting back with the gang. Do you know the thing that people in Hollywood are going to have a problem with now? Is when they've had, like, cosmetic surgery done, people are going to look at videos of them and go, that's not real. That's AI. Because Gwen Stefani looking kind of AI-like right now.

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2: It's on. 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
0: This is History.
14: Well, we are starting again with the twists and turns at the top today as pressure continues growing on the Prime Minister, with another big name now eyeing up his job. Andy Burnham isn't actually an MP at the moment. He's the Manchester Mayor. It would be a long and complicated road for him to challenge the PM, with several hurdles to get over, including being allowed to stand in and winning a vote in a by-election in Makerfield. That was triggered on Thursday, where Streeting's quit as Health Secretary, sparking claims he's going to make a play for PM too. A student has died after an outbreak of meningitis in Reading. Two other young people are being treated for it. We're told the risk to the general public is currently low. There are fresh fears about online abuse and exploitation of young people, as we're told Childline delivered more than 2,400 counselling sessions about it in the last year. That's up by 36% on the year before. The NSPCC wants tech companies to do more to keep young people safe online. And Shakira and Burna Boy have dropped the official song for the 2026 World Cup. The tournament kicks off next month. Keep up to date with everything Kiss. Just find us on socials. I'm Aileen O'Sullivan.

0: who's got some Friday energy they want to share with us. Get us on WhatsApp, 0333 21 55 55. You can call on that number as well. Rihanna and Entrance coming up.
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0: first hour of it already for a Friday morning, but we're into it. Good morning, 7:07. Kissery breakfast. I'm Michael. Rosie's over there as well.
1: Morning.
0: Rosie, very happy because you're a big Drake fan, aren't you? Are you? Because you were.
1: I was. Then we, you know, his whole situation that we don't really talk about last year that happened with another rapper.
0: Okay. No, you can talk about it. He got absolutely owned by Kendrick. Yeah.
1: Okay. So he's kind of gone down a little bit in my estimations, but I did enjoy his set last year at Wireless. So,
0: okay. Yeah. All right. That's you, like, you've put it out there now.
1: Caveats, yeah.
0: These little asterisks. Well, Drake this morning has just dropped 3 albums. We knew that the Iceman album was coming because we've been talking about it for weeks with that massive block of ice that was in
1: Toronto.
0: That's the release date, which it turns out is Friday 15th of May 2026. I'm glad no one hurt themselves trying to find out that information. But Drake's dropped 3 albums all at once today. The Iceman one, Habibti, and Maid of Honor.
1: Yeah.
0: They were all available from 6 a.m. this morning.
1: Mm-hmm.
0: So
1: there were rumours of like Spotify and Apple Music crashing as well.
0: Okay.
1: Mm. Crazy.
0: Drake, I know you've got nothing better to do. We ain't got time for 3 albums on a Friday.

0: Where Do I Put My Hands? Stream Virgin Islands Series 2 now. Hey, it's Essie. 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Do you dare? 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

0: You know, just kind of like that. There is a new World Cup song out as well. Yes. They've got Shakira in again.
1: Yes.
0: You're excited about it, is what it sounds like. Burna Boy's on this as well, right?

And this, I'll be honest, hearing this is the first time that I've been potentially excited that there's a World Cup coming up this summer. I've been sort of like a bit like, no, it's America. It's going to be a

0: 11:32, Kistery Breakfast, Zed and Fox's Clarity. Next week, we've got a chance for you to win. We've got a lot of winning going on at the moment, haven't we? Even more next week. VIP Kistery Weekender tickets and £1,000. All thanks to our mates at Subway. Next week on Kistery Breakfast, you'll have the chance to play. I've got to get the air horn ready. Show up, myself, selector! If you think you know your Kistery anthems, I'm going to drop an old school banger. And all you have to do is name the artist or title. Get it right, you win. It's as easy as that. Don't forget to try Subway Shawarma Spiced Chicken Sub, Fresh Bread Spiced Chicken Crisp Salad, and garlicky, I've turned this well sexy, haven't I? A garlicky, minty, yoghurty sauce. Mm. Your sub, your rules. And why not treat yourself to a raspberry cheesecake cookie as well? The perfect post-lunch sweet treat. But we got winning next week. Make sure you're with us on Monday morning, Kistery Breakfast. Up next, Akon, Eminem, Smack That. Mary J as well, coming up.
1: 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Kistery Breakfast with Channel 4.
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0: absolute anthem coming up next. You're going to be singing along. We have got example tickets, the final pair. No, it's not a pair. I keep doing this pair thing. It's a quad. Four, you and three mates can be going to see example. It's Manchester.
1: It's Manchester today, yeah.
0: Today, isn't it? Okay. What did I mean for remembering that? but if you want to win tickets to see example in Manchester coming up this morning, all right, after 8.

0: history.
1: Mega May involves two rounds a week of winners. We got double the amount of winners happening throughout May. Did you hear Emma, who was on Wednesday, our winner? She was adorable. I kind of want to just give her a little hug.
2: I've got my own wee flat, so I'm probably going to do that up a wee bit. I've no idea. I've never seen that amount of money in real life. So I'll probably just get a takeaway or something. I've no idea.
1: Again, we're back on the takeaway thing. It's always the first thing that you're going to get if you bag all this money, right? But today we're giving away £350,000 tax-free. 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So get in the draw for today. 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Or you can call this number charged at the standard rate, 03434 212 413. You've got to be over the age of 18 wherever you're entering. Lines close at 5 p.m. today, and then Kate Thornton could be calling you with 350 grand to give you, paid straight into your account after the call. But you need to be in the draw first. 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Good luck.
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13: Well, in a sec, we've got the latest twists and turns from Westminster. First up, though, on KISS, health officials are telling us this morning the risk of meningitis is low after a student in Reading died from it. Two other young people are being treated. Earlier on this year, there was a large outbreak linked to a nightclub in Kent. Well, it's most likely another day where the Prime Minister wonders what on earth is coming his way. He survived another turbulent day where his health secretary quit yesterday, but Wes Streeting didn't immediately launch a leadership challenge. However, Manchester Mayor Andy Burnham's announced he's going to be running to be an MP. After a by-election was triggered, if he wins that, he could launch a bid to go for the top job. There's been a big jump in the number of counselling sessions a charity has given out about online abuse and exploitation. The NSPCC says it delivered 2,400 last year. It wants tech companies forced now to keep young people safe online. And Kylie Jenner's been opening up about what it was like growing up being chased by the paparazzi. She says they were diabolical to her when she was younger. She's also revealed she didn't get security until she had children because she just wanted to be with her friends. Keep up to date with everything KISS. Just find us on socials. I'm Aileen O'Sullivan.
10: 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Old school and anthems.
14: Old school and anthems.
1: Aileen, thank you. Good morning. Just before 8, you're on Kiss 3 from Kiss. Old school and anthems and a chance for you to win Example

0: but call there specifically with the tickets, all right? I'll tell you about it soon. Starting with Pitbull. Hey!
1: Blake History.
2: It's Mr. 305 checking in for the remix. You know they had that 75 Street Brazil. Well, this year's gonna be called Gaiocho. Que hola, gata, que hola, omega. And this is how we gonna do it. Yeah!

History Friday morning. Good morning, History Breakfast. I'm Michael, and we have chances for you to win today. If you want to be seeing Example Live, do you know how Won't Go Quietly sounds? You know the one. This is how it starts. This is going to be the important part, right? Just so you know, because like that extra few seconds at the beginning is going to make all the difference, right? Examples on his Hits and Bits Tour 2026. Classic bangers, fresh tunes, a few surprises along the way as well. And we're getting you plus three mates in to see him Sunday, 24th of May at Manchester O2 Victoria Warehouse. For your chance to win, you are listening out for Won't Go Quietly. You know how that sounds, I just played it for you. Give us a call when you hear it, all right? 033 33 21 55 55. Within 2 minutes of hearing Example Won't Go Quietly, T's and C's are at playkiss.com. We're going to select a winner at random. You could be raving it up with Example on the 24th of May, Manchester, O2 Victoria Warehouse. You plus three mates. If you want to win your way in, when you hear Example, Won't Go Quietly, 033 33

0: 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Artful Dodger playing next. T-Pain coming up.
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0: Friday morning on Kistery, T-Pain and B.O.B. Up Down, do this all day. Also earlier, way earlier, we played Example, Won't Go Quietly. That was the song you were listening out for if you wanted to win your way in to see him in Manchester on the 24th of May at O2 Victoria Warehouse. We've got Maya on the phone. Hi, Maya.
1: Hi, hello.
0: Morning, how are you? Where are you? What are you doing? Where are you going? Tell me everything.
1: Oh, I'm all right, thank you. I'm just on my way to work over in Kingston.
0: That's Rosie's end. She's loving it that you're a Kingston person. Maya, are you an Example fan?
1: Oh, really? Oh, yeah.
0: Yeah, which is your favourite banger of his?
1: Love Kickstarts Again.
0: Classic. That's the big one, though, isn't it? That's obviously the big one. And you're going to get to see that and all his new stuff as well. You plus three, mates. You're going to see Example. Well done, Maya.
1: Oh, my God. No way. Thank you so much.
0: You are welcome.
1: Oh, I'm going to make quite a few people happy about that.
0: Hey, go on. Go on, girl. I love that you've already got the gang together as well. You've already, like, lined up in your head who it's going to be, who's going with you, right?
1: Oh, yes, 100%. And funny enough, I'm meant to be in Manchester that weekend anyway, so it's perfect.
0: Love that. And you are successful. You are a winner, Maya. I hope your weekend continues in the same vein as well, all right?
1: Cheers, thanks. Bye.
0: See you later. Bye. Maya was our final winner of the week. What a legend. I say of the week because we've got more winning happening next week. We'll tell you about it later on.

the chance. The finest love dance anthem that's ever existed, in my opinion, but maybe you've got a different one. But we're doing 2001 for an hour from 9 this morning, all right? Make sure you're here for

0: characters. 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

0: how we do Kistery Friday morning. Best day to find out about this lot.
1: Easy. 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
0: Yeah, that's right. Kiss Ibiza is back for the bank holiday weekend. Over on Kiss, there's going to be incredible things happening, including me dropping whatever that was. Don't worry about it. Live, baby. The Kiss family are going to be live from Cafe Mambo on the Friday. Then we've got the Kiss pool party that's happening at O Beach on the Saturday afternoon. Majestic, Hicks, and very special guest Disciples are going to be in the mix as well. Anthems all day on Kistery. We're going to be dropping Ibiza anthems all weekend long. Plus, we've got Ibiza specials from Steve Smart and Tom Powers. And on Friday night, you can hear a recording of the Wide Boys from when they played at Kistery O Beach opening party earlier this month. Whatever your flavour of Ibiza is, if you want the new stuff, the upfront stuff, Kiss has got you covered on that front. If you love the classics, that's what Kistery's here for. 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Kick

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0: This is History.
15: Well, after a student died of meningitis in Reading, close contacts of people linked to the outbreak are being offered antibiotics. To be on the safe side, two other young people are being treated after at least one case was confirmed as meningitis B. That was linked to a cluster of fatal cases in Kent earlier this year, though we understand it's not the same strain. We're also told the risk to the public is low. Pressure just keeps on growing for the Prime Minister, with another big name now eyeing up his job. Andy Burnham isn't actually an MP at the moment. He's the Manchester Mayor. It would be a long and complicated road for him to challenge the PM. He's got several hurdles to get over, including being allowed to stand in and winning a vote in a by-election. Wes Streeting has quit as the health secretary. That spark claims he's going to make a play for PM2. There are fresh fears about online abuse and exploitation of young people, as we're told Childline delivered more than 2,400 counselling sessions about it in the last year. That's up by 36%. And Shakira and Burna Boy have dropped the official song for the 2026 World Cup. The tournament kicks off next month. Keep up to date with everything Kiss. Just find us on socials. I'm Aileen O'Sullivan.

0: just about 9 o'clock. Good morning, history, old school and anthems, and 1 year of Kiss's history for the next hour. All the way back, a quarter of a century, you know? It sounds sick when I say it like that, like disgusting sick, doesn't it? The class of 2001, let's go.
1: The class of...
2: Play history.

It's a waste of the word thanks when Usher does that. You remind me, the class of 2001. Features a lot in our class of, so doesn't matter which year we're doing. In 2001, she performed this at the MTV VMAs while holding a live albino Burmese python, creating an iconic image for the whole decade, for the whole century, for the whole...

0: blast off 1 year of Kiss's history. 2001 was the year of the Tiger Slam. No, I'm not talking about when he crashed his car and it was revealed he was having lots of extramarital affairs. But he won the 2001 Masters Tournament, becoming the first and only golfer in history to hold all four professional major championship titles simultaneously. And nothing's happened to him since. He's been fine.
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0: kicks off. It's always kicking off around here on a Friday. But that's the later kickoff at 9 o'clock. White Boys, Dennis G, Sambuca, 2001 on Kiss 3. It was the birth of mega franchises in the cinema. Cinematic landscape defined by the launch of foundational fantasy, sci-fi, and animated franchises.
1: I'm watching you, Wazowski. Always watching.
0: That is incredible. My favorite quote from Monsters, Inc., 2001, Kiss 3.

0: you have to pick the right year on a Friday to make sure it's full of bangers like that. Ian Van Dahl, Castles in the Sky, 2001, on Kistery. Nice. This feels like a little sort of jazz club thing. If you don't know where it's from, then yeah, it probably does, but this will be giving some of you flashbacks to cruising around Liberty City in Grand Theft Auto 3 that came out on the PlayStation 2 in 2001. The first of many that sort of set the standard, really, for the 3D open world sandbox game. And we're looking forward to the latest that's coming out this year. They haven't delayed it yet, so I'm sticking with this year, all right? Make me a winner info break next.
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0: you, baby.
1: There was some incredible harmonising going on there, Rosie. I love that. The class of 2001, Bootylicious, On Kistery, the Apple iPod and iTunes. They came along in 2001, completely changing how music was purchased and consumed. And this is really weird, because I was thinking about this song the other day, just randomly out of context. And here it is in the class of 2001, PPK Resurrection. Let's go.

0: Monday morning from 9 o'clock, we'll do another year, a different year of Kiss's history. The Class Off will be back. And AJ, get me to that weekend, man. We're nearly here, come on.
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16: We'll close to contacts of people linked to a meningitis outbreak in Reading in which a student died are being offered antibiotics as a precaution. We are told the risk to the public is still low. It's most likely going to be another day where the Prime Minister wonders what's coming his way. He has survived another turbulent day on Thursday where his health secretary quit, but Wes Streeting didn't immediately launch a leadership challenge. However, Manchester Mayor Andy Burnham's announced he's going to be running to be an MP after a by-election was triggered. It could pave the way for him to go for the top job. Police looking into the deaths of three young women off the coast of Brighton have told us it's going to take some time to formally identify them. Tributes are being left close to where they were found in the early hours of Wednesday. And we now know the lineup for tomorrow's Eurovision Grand Final in Vienna. Azerbaijan, Luxembourg, Armenia, Switzerland and Latvia were all knocked out last night. Keep up to date with everything Kiss. Just find us on socials. I'm Aileen O'Sullivan.

AJ King on Kistry, launching your Friday morning. You know what's crazy about this tune, yeah? Eric Prydz, he never plays it. He played it for like the first time in 20 years a couple weeks ago. That was Call On Me, which is what you need to do right now. Get your phone out right now. I don't care what you're doing. Get your phone out. 0333 215555. All I need is your name, your location, and how you're feeling today, and I'll pick you up after another level.

0: You know, I used to dream about this when I was a little boy. I never thought it would end up this way. Drums.
1: Man Like JT representing with Like I Love You. It's Friday morning. We are celebrating the end of the week. Let's go. Let's get after it. I'm AJ, if you're new around here. This is Kishtree. I need you to get your phone out right now and let me know what is going on with your Friday. If you're in a bit of a rush, you don't want to spend too long on the phone, send me a voice note. Quick voice note, or just send me your name, where you're working, and your location. I'll big you up. 0333 3321 5555. Go. Send that to me now. I'll shout you out after Drake.

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needs to chill out and just relax. What the hell is he doing, man? 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He dropped 3 albums today. 3 projects. The first one's called Maid of Honor. The second one's called Habibti. And then the project that we knew he was going to do, Iceman, they're out now. 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

0: the Brighton legend himself, Mr. Fatboy Slim, with Praise You. I've always wanted to see this man throw down a DJ set. I think like a year and a half ago, he did a secret DJ set in a pub 15 minutes walk from my yard. He just showed up, started playing. No one really knew he was gonna be there. Absolutely gutted when it happened. Absolutely gutted, I couldn't make it, man. 350 grand is up for grabs today at 5 p.m. Let's talk about it, yeah?
1: Mega May.
0: It is happening later on today at 5 p.m. Someone will be our second winner of the week on Make Me a Winner and bag themselves £350,000. Yeah, it is a lot of money, life-changing cash. You could buy yourself a new car, slap down a deposit on a brand new flat in Ibiza, go on all the holidays. You get the picture. It's life-changing cash, right? Shout out to Emma, who won earlier this week. You could have all that money in your bank account by 5 p.m. today. All you need to do is lock your entry in and text the word cash to 64100. That is cash to 64100. 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You can also enter at makemeawinner.co.uk, where you've got all the rules for this network competition, or just ring us up on 03 434 212 413, where calls are charged at the standard rate. This is for over 18s only, and lines close at 5 p.m. today, which is when Kate Thornton could be calling you. All you need to do is pick up the phone and you immediately bag yourself £350,000, which we will pay into your bank account directly after the call. I've been banging on about it all week. If you've never entered before, lock your entry in. The quickest way is to get your phone out and text cash to 64100. That is cash to 64100. Good luck with that, and I'm going to keep it moving with the man who was spotted in Paris with his three girlfriends last night. Yeah, Neo's up next.
1: History. Mega May. Here we go. Mornings

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Lane with Down. It's Kiss Street on a Friday. And just in case you thought Jay Sean was just like somewhere doing absolutely nothing, he's not. He was in a very sexy Lexus advert the other day. Definitely got a free car. Definitely got paid. Go on, Jay Sean. We're celebrating Friday. Ask you to get in touch with just your name, or your location, and what you're doing. Shout out to Kaylee and Dominic saying, AJ, we got married last Saturday and we are literally on the way home from our honeymoon. Oh, I love that. Mr. and Mrs. G, it's only taken him 18 years later. Well, at least it happened. It happened. Congrats to you lot, man. AJ, Annie here. I pulled a sickie today because it's too sunny. 3 p.m. pub garden, baby. Thank God it's Friday. Annie, you know what, yeah? I encourage those sorts of activities, but you just said your name on national radio. Hopefully your boss is not listening. I'm just saying. I'm just saying. Have a great Friday. 0-3-3-3-2-1-5-5-5. Let me know what the Friday antics are saying, yeah? I've got TLC coming up after this.

0: Left Eye and Chilli with Waterfalls. This album, Crazy Sexy Cool, one of the best R&B albums ever. And they rapped on it as well. So it could like land in the rap category. It's Friday morning, and I know a lot of us are online right now looking at holidays. You might even be flying out this weekend. But there's one thing that you need to avoid doing when you hop on that plane. There's one thing that you need to avoid doing. It's kind of gross. I'll let you know how to avoid it after some Nelly Furtado next. You're hanging with AJ on Kiss 3. See you in a bit.
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8: 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Yeah.

out here on Kiss Street in to let you know it's actually a celebration today. Yeah, full on Friday energy is what we are dealing with. So I got one of our top UK R&B bangers on the way from Mr. Mark Morrison, Return of the Mac. We are going to do all the hand movements and the Kiss Street karaoke.

Bad boy tune. Bad boy tune. Immediate rude boy activities when this one's on, you know. That was Mark Morrison with Return of the Mac. If you suddenly felt the urge to put your shades on and walk through the office in slow motion, giving everyone bombastic side eyes, I get it. I get it. That's what Kiss Street is all about, man. I'm AJ King. And I love you. I love you. I do love human beings, but we are a disgusting bunch of animals, honestly. So there's a flight attendant online who's gone viral after warning the public, the nation, the world, against using the fold-down table tray on the back of plane seats, which we all do. Whether it's just to put like your little Nintendo Switch or your phone or your tablet, or to like have your food that you smuggled on. Like, we've definitely got to use that table, but she says you shouldn't use it simply because she's seen way too many people rubbing their toes on there. What the actual, how are you even getting your feet that high in that cramped space? You know, maybe like premium economy upwards, it's a thing you could do, but like in regular, like normal cramped seat situation, how are you even doing that, mate? I'm always there with the wet wipes. I'm looking at hand sanitizer right now. I'm that guy. I'm wiping down every single surface. So if you are flying out anytime soon, number one, don't put your feet on the table. And number two, sanitize. Because if the air stewardesses are telling us that it's gross, we have to be aware. All right, coming up next.

0: from Cousin Riri and Calvin Harris, and I call Rihanna my cousin because I saw her at Cropover, which is like the carnival in Barbados, a couple years ago, and she high-fived me while she was like winding down. Since then, we're family. We're locked in. I'm AJ. Shout out to Brookelle, Lucy, Lisa, and Rose, who are all getting dressed to be bridesmaids at their mum's wedding today. We love that. Is that not like Friday positivity on one? I'm gonna cry. Shout out to Kaz as well. She says, AJ, it's not sunny where I'm at. It's fully gloomy. Anyway, it's Friday, so have a good one. We will. We will, Kaz. We will. Trust me. 0-3-3-3-2-1-5-5-5. We are celebrating Friday. I need to know where you're at, who you're working with, what you're on right now. If there's some after work antics happening, some plans in the group chat, come and share. Come and share. Send me a picture or a voice note. We can do all of that. 0-3-3-3-2-1-5-5-5. As I get on some Bobby Brown for you next.
1: Yeah.
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3: Rap with me on this one.
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4: History, yo.

coming through on a house tip. That was Two Can Play That Game. And sometimes we need to put some respect on Bobby Brown's name. You need to go on YouTube when you get a minute today. Google one of Bobby Brown's performances from the 90s. That man was insane. Choreography, the haircut, the outfit. Go on, Bobby. All right, I've got Jason Derulo coming up after this.

0: Unfortunately, we don't know how that feels because you and I are locked in right now. We're rolling through it together. It is Friday. And at 5 p.m., one of you could potentially have the best weekend of your life with 350 grand in your bank account. It's going to happen.
1: History.
0: Mega May. So here it is. We have arrived. The day is upon us. 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

0: AJ King on Kistry. You know I'm always with the antics. You know I'm front and center when it comes to the bantrix. This is a sweet song. NSYNC and Nelly with Girlfriends. If there's someone who you want to be your girlfriend or your other half today, shoot your shot. Shoot your shot. Slide up in the DMs. Don't make it creepy, though. Be suave. Be sexy with it. And this summer, there is a lot going on, a.k.a. Bear Things Guaning. Namely, Kistry on Blackheath with Subway, which is happening on Saturday, the 25th of July. If you've been to one of our Kistry parties on Blackheath, you know, sick party. So, so sick. This year, we are going bigger. Performing for you, we've enlisted Miss Dynamite, who's going to be doing Miss Dynamite-y and Boo. Sick tune. Joel Corey's DJing. We are flying in the legend Kevin Little. I repeat, we are flying in the legend Kevin Little. He's going to be doing Turn Me On. It's going to be crazy. Alison Limerick, as well as Oxide and Neutrino, DJ Luck and MC Nee, Kelly LaRock, what the heck, Baby D, and loads more, including all of your favorite Kistry DJs from the network as well. 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All the options are up there. And hopefully, we'll be down there raving together.
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0: such a wicked tune. And for a whole generation, this was their entry into drum and bass. Like, what a way to get introduced to the scene. That was Wilkinson and Becky Hill with Afterglow. I'm AJ King, keeping it pushing right here on Kiss Tree. I've got Beyonce up next.
1: Yeah. 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
14: History. Yes, it's me, AJ King, right here on Kistry. And if you can hear my voice right now, understand we are all in the same boat. We don't want to be at work. We want to be celebrating Friday, so we've got to make the most of it right now. I've got a top-tier selection ready for you all the way up until 1, including some Black Box. But first, it's this
15: dude.

My hotline is 0333 215555. Love it when you lot send me your pictures. Shout out to Joe. He says, AJ, big up the Kistry crew. I'm chilling with the chickens, welding a new table in the back garden. Much love, Big Joe in Stoke. And he sent an accompanying picture of the chickens in the chicken coop as well. Joe, you're active. I appreciate it. Send me a picture. Send me a voice note. Big up your colleagues. That's what we're doing right here on a Friday. 0333 215555.

all the gyalem overall with temperature for your Friday afternoon on Kiss Street. It's AJ with you. Shout out to Joel Corry. He's going to be DJing at Kiss Street on Blackheath. He's my boy. Love Joel. Bad boy producer. Sick DJ as well. Kind of was giving out some relationship advice the other day. What do we think of this, yeah? When he was in Australia, he said that he wouldn't unfollow an ex on social media unless he has to. He says it's a grey area, and if the relationship ended on good terms, then you might as well continue as friends. I understand that. I understand that, yeah? Especially if, like, the relationship ended well and you're still buddies. What is your new babes going to say to you, though? What cold shoulder would your new babes be giving you if she finds out, or he, that you're still following your ex? Like, that's really the problem. Are we allowing that? Are you allowing that? I mean, they get blocked immediately on my side of this. That's all I'm saying. 0333.

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to follow your ex on social media after you've broken up. Shout out to Ben. Flew straight into my DMs, like immediately, literally as I'm not speaking. He was like, AJ, it is a total red flag to still be lurking on your ex's page. Block them and move on. Ben, I feel you. I do feel you, but does there have to be like a crossover period? Because you've got to like wean yourself off that person. I'm just saying. That's it. At 5 p.m. today, you could be celebrating even more on a Friday because we've got 350 grand up for grabs. I've got all the info for you in a

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0: 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I think you should have faith. Let's manifest some good things today. We've got £350,000 to give away at 5 p.m. You could win it. Come on.
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0: So the motto this Friday is let's win some money, bro. Make Me a Winner is back. 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And then the second thing you need to do is make sure that your diary is blocked out from 4:45 to 5 p.m. Make sure no one's calling you, because we could be ringing you with the good news that 350 grand is on the way. 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

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It's an emergency situation right now. Mystique are out here giving us heart attacks in 2026. I don't know whether you know this, but they recently created a brand new Instagram account about, what, a week ago? Are we going to get new music? Are we going to get new tour? Hopefully yes to everything. Come on, ladies.

0: Friday. It is going off on Kistry. I'm AJ King. I'm done. I'm going to see you tomorrow afternoon from 12. I'm going to go and get myself some fish and chips now. But up next, it is all about Ellie continuing the shenanigans with some Timbaland and Kerry Hilson next. Have a good one.
1: Yeah. 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

this football season, Arsenal should basically own the rights to this tune. I'm going to put it out there because this will be played at the parade. All right, fine. So many people are like, Ellie, don't get ahead of yourself. What if I just want to dream, okay? So Ellie,

0: got your chance to win a 5-star two-night holiday to the Cotswolds with dinner, drinks and a helicopter ride on Kiss Street. 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

Let's face it, this Brandy and Monica tune, it is the politest fight over a guy we have ever heard in our lives, right? Sally with you on Kiss 3. Friday feeling. I'm going to give you all the tunes to keep pushing you through, all right? Make sure you get that lunch break in as well. Okay, maybe pop off. Download Rayo, pop off, take me with you. And I'll give you this. Here's Lasco.

0: Cooper coming out at Akon and Neo's show last Sunday, a moment I will never forget. If you were there, you get it. History. Mega May. And if you've been getting loads of FOMO watching everybody else at Neo and Akon's show, and maybe you want to go, well, they aren't doing a world tour. With £350,000 in the bank later on today, you could watch them anywhere you like, mate. Get yourself in the draw right now. It is all up for grabs after 5 p.m. Text cash to 64100. Do it immediately. Right, that text will cost you £250 plus your standard network rate. 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You can call us on 03434 212413. Calls are charged at the standard rate. You've got to be over 18. And please don't forget that today the lines close at 5 p.m. Somebody is getting that phone call. They are. And we won't stop until you answer the phone. And if it's you and you do that, you've won £350,000 straight into your bank account. Go on, send the text. Cash to 64100. Missy Elliott is on the way right here on History. Make me a winner.
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Annalise, you are so funny. She says, Ellie, listening to you on a Friday afternoon is dangerous. No work is getting done. I'm just Googling pubs instead. Listen, girl, you better live your best life, right? Everybody else is faking it at work today. Why can't you? I'm going to play you tunes like this, Lucy Pearl. We'll meet you.

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Right, I've got one of the biggest tunes on Kiss 3 coming up from Daniel Bedingfield to play for you next. It's going to give you a bit of motivation.

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8: History. Thanks for checking out Kissery today. My name is Ellie. I am so gassed to be here with you. If you haven't got that Friday energy yet, I am going to do my best right here to give it to you in the next 15 minutes. In fact, it's my challenge. Let's start here.

The super grip Ashanti had on like the early 2000s, R&B was absolutely no joke, wasn't it? I mean, she really had a run of like 2 or 3 years where every single track she dropped was iconic. That is why you just got to celebrate her on Kistry. Right, should we get some olive oil for you?

0: Amy, big love to you, mate. Says history is getting me through my maths revision today. Well, thank you so much for letting me be your kind of side tutor. I'm going to give you a lesson in LMC up next on history.
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Those plans by any chance change if suddenly you'd won £350,000 today? 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
0: Mega May. I kid you not, the lines are closing at 5 p.m. So if you've been saying to yourself, oh, I must remember to send that text, just do it now. Do it now so that it's just ticked off your list. 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You've got to be over 18. And don't forget, lines close at 5 p.m. today. Somebody is winning every single penny of that cash. £350,000 could be yours. If you get the call and you answer it, that's it. £350,000 in your bank account. 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Do it right now. I've got Sweet Female Attitude up next on Kistory.
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0: You are wrong. I actually go so I can get fitter and faster to secure that sun lounger.
1: The truth, according to Ellie.
0: History. I mean, it is the most annoying thing, right? Not being able to get a free sun lounger on holiday. But now, apparently, you could be entitled to

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You know that one. We all know it all too well. Payouts are a start, okay? But we actually need to start giving on-the-spot fines. I say we do that. We start giving on-the-spot fines to people who are reserving those sun loungers in the first place. I think that would fix absolutely everything.

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0: 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Cassie is up next on History.
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13: Thanks for hanging out with me on Kistory. It's Ellie with you. Now it's only about, 2 hours of the working week to go. I'm keeping it moving with old school and anthems, just like this.
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0: got Mariah Carey to play for your next song, Kistry. Have you seen, she's apparently dating Anderson .Paak. They got Paak together, going to the cinema to watch Devil Wears Prada 2. Nice to know celebs actually do normal date night things, just like us. 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
1: Yeah.
0: Oh,

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now. In fact, after you hear DJ Fresh, I'm going to give you the details on how you can get into the draw to win £350,000 today. In the meantime, let me get some Aaliyah on for you.

0: history. This is how much I know you want this. You want that £350,000 in your bank account. Of course, who wouldn't? History. Mega May. So, our first point of call is that you're going to grab your phone, all right? Because it all starts with your phone. One text message from your device to this number that I'm about to give you will get you in to make me a winner for your chance to win the money a little bit later on. In fact, I say later on, but we are creeping closer to 5 p.m. £350,000. 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You can call us on 03434 212 413. Calls are charged at the standard rate. You've got to be over 18, don't forget. And lines close today at 5 p.m. It's around the corner. If you get that phone call, after that time, you answer it. You've got the money in your bank account straight after the call. It's that straightforward. £350,000. It's a no-brainer. Send the text, cash, to 64100. Do that right now. I've got David Guetta and Akon up next. Make me a winner.
1: History. Mega May. Hey, it's Fleur East. If you think your work life brings the drama, just wait till you see your

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0: in about 10 minutes on Kistry. I did hear this stat on the show recently.
1: Right, what was going to say? 35% of Brits admit to taking a pint glass home. In the last year, a third of people have stolen a glass.
2: Everyone's
1: from a,
2: done
1: from
2: that. I was going to say it's higher than that, isn't it?
1: Have you ever done that, Jonty?
3: No.
1: No, me
3: neither.
0: Yes, you have.
1: No.
0: What?
1: Mate, you should see our cupboard.
0: No. Obviously, I haven't. If you are heading to the pub today, you're not going to get involved in any of that nonsense, are you? Of course not. But I'm here to get you ready for the weekend just before four on Kistry. Don't move.

0: 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But don't worry, okay? Stay there. 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
1: Just clearing my throat.
2: Yeah, you're right there.
1: Are you having a good Friday? Is everyone having a good Friday? I'll tell you who's having a good Friday.
2: Go on.
1: David Beckham has just become the UK's first billionaire sports person. It's a tiny clap, that. You're the only person in the studio.
2: I am.
1: 1.185 billion. That's what they've got in their tit. Richer than the king. Name a person. He's richer than the king. Name a person. He's richer. Richer than Paul McCartney. Richer than Ed Sheeran. Richer than Lewis Hamilton. Richer than Elton John. Amazing. Are you watching The Boys?
2: I haven't watched any of the new series yet.
1: The Boys, the new series, is on episode 7, just dropped.
2: Yeah.
1: And in that, key character, Butcher, does a thing which I think is going to enter the societal vernacular.
2: Go on.
1: The Posh Spice pep talk.
2: Okay.
1: Butcher gives a pep talk. I'm not going to spoil anything. But just thinking about Posh Spice, where she is now, look at that. Family's worth 1.185 billion. You've got to watch The Boys. If you haven't watched The Boys, you've got to watch The Boys.
3: This thing right here.
1: Cisco.
3: Is letting all the ladies know what guys talk about.

0: history.
1: Mega May. Crazy thing about this is that you could invest 250 and 10 seconds, maybe 15 seconds of your time to tap the word cash and send that to 64100, and literally in an hour from now you could have won £350,000. It'll be in the bank. 5 p.m. we close the lines. There is no rollover, there's no tax, there's no sharing. If you win, that £350,000 will be transferred from our account immediately to your account, which means that definitely by like 6 p.m, because the banks take a minute to do their thing, by 6 p.m. you could open up your banking app and there is a six-figure sum of money, over a third of £1 million, and it's yours, and you can spend it like straight away on anything you want. Can you handle the responsibility? I know I can't. Half of it would be gone by midnight.
2: Oh, easily, yeah.
1: All right, yeah, Luna, dude, I'm not joking.
2: No, I know what you're like.
1: Silly things. Friday nights, beers, and then before you know it, you own a fire engine and a helicopter.
2: And it's all gone.
1: All right, so you know the deal here, right? £350,000 in your tin tonight for like £2.50 and 15 seconds of your time. Here's how to do it. Pick your phone up, thumbs ready, go.
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1: Shall I do the old style voice?
2: Yeah,
1: or not?
2: Go on,
1: I'm getting a bit bored of it, Jonty, really.
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1: Okay, hang on. You ready?
2: Yeah.
1: Cash to 64100.
2: There we go. 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

0: Listen, I understand the disappointment. It's Friday, that's brilliant. It's a weekend, that's brilliant. But the weather sucks.
1: Rubbish.
0: The weather isn't... Is it raining where you are? It's raining where
1: it's
0: I am.
1: It's grey here. It's not raining.
0: Here's what I've done, right? And I, you're going to love me for this, but I don't want any... Because I feel like you deserve it, right? You're working hard. You need a bit of sunshine. What I've done is I've gone online, went onto Amazon, and I've ordered... a billion bags of sunshine.
1: Oh, for next, bam. You shouldn't
0: for
1: have.
0: Next weekend. Well, okay. Here's the thing. And personally, I'm happy with 21 degrees, right? That's all I need. Any more than that, not really. But I appreciate most people. They love it. Well, so I've gone for 25 degrees.
1: Oh, wow. You really splashed out.
0: 25 degrees. Bank holiday weekend will be...

0: Montel, Jordan, this is how we do it on Kistery. Right, winning detail. Pete Wicks, Olivia Atwood from the Sunday Roast on Kiss have got your chance to win an excellent streaming bundle, thanks to our mates at Extra Plus. This is what you could win.
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0: Here's what you need to do if you would like that. 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

0: to Rosie and Nancy and Jack and Lauren. They are off for two nights glamping at the bottom of Pendle Hill. We looked it up. It's in the Pennines.
1: It is.
0: Kistery to start the drive off. Have fun, guys. Thank you, Bam, for reminding me that it is bank holiday the following Monday after next. So next Monday, not this one, next one. I always get confused with that. I was almost about to embarrassingly send out an email with the wrong date information. So, Ali from Forest Hill. Ali, we've got your back.
1: Doing a public service.
0: We've got your back. 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You want

0: We've got your back. 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You want to shout? There's a number as well. Here's the number. You're never going to get this. So it is on contacttheshow.com. But here's the number, Jonty.
1: It is 0333 21 55 55. Would you like me to say it again?
0: Oh, yeah. Go on, go for it.
1: 0333 21 55 55 on WhatsApp.
0: All right. And contacttheshow.com. It's just easier.
1: It is easier, yeah.
0: It's easier to remember. All right.

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2: Think about this. 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You do that, cash to 64100, close the lines at 5. We could then be calling you inside of 15, 20 minutes. You could be worth an additional £350,000 on top of whatever you've got, which might be like £2.18.
3: I was going to say, yeah, £12.50.
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3: 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It's over 18s only, and lines close at 5 p.m. today. Then Kate Thornton could be calling you.
2: Kill the music a second, Jonty. Just think about that. It's insane. That is just insane to think that, like, ready to spend in your bank inside of an hour, £350,000.
3: You just keep your phone in your hand at this point, right? Don't put
2: every
3: it down.
2: Time we do, yeah. But I don't know. That'd be freaky, wouldn't it? Just staring at your phone. Imagine if it rings. Does it come in as a secret number, hidden number? Do you know how that lands?
3: I think it's withheld, yeah.
2: Is it?
3: I believe so. Don't quote me on that.
2: Be amazing, wouldn't it? That would be, a little bit of wee would come out, definitely.
3: Yeah, if an unknown number rings, pick it up. Don't ignore
2: Maybe
3: it.
2: Maybe a fart. Anyway, listen, good luck with this thing. You know the deal. Cash to 64100. Good luck.
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15: A teenager who rode an e-bike dangerously and knocked down and killed a woman on a zebra crossing has been jailed today for more than 6 years. 19-year-old Billy Stokoe had been smoking cannabis before he hit Gloria Stevenson in Sunderland last May. Now, how would you feel if you could only go on your socials for 2 hours a day?
16: It's quite difficult because I have to, stagger it when I'm on social media.
15: That's one of the students from a school in Bradford who, for the next 6 weeks, will only be allowed 2 hours a day on social media. It's part of research which will look at the impact on mental health. Close contacts of people linked to a meningitis outbreak are being offered antibiotics. We're told the risk to the public's low. One student at a college in Oxfordshire has died, and two other students at a school in Reading are in hospital. And Drake's dropped 3 new albums all at once. He's worked with a number of artists on them, including Central Cee and Future. Keep up to date with everything KISS. Just find us on socials. I'm Alex Richardson.
17: Back once again.
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14: This is History.
2: I was talking before how the weather's going to be a mess this weekend. Bruce has sent me a photograph of the sky where he is right now. It's beautiful.
3: Looks lovely.
2: In Cheshire, blue sky, little fluffy white clouds. It's all written in it. Hello, Bam Bam. This is the weather in Cheshire. It's like Bruce is showing off. Bruce, wait until tomorrow. You've got a 70% chance of rain. It's clouds all day. It's not good, but you know what? Like I said before, you don't have to sweat it. You don't have to sweat at all because I went online and I've ordered 1 billion bags of sunshine for next weekend, the bank holiday weekend. It's going to be hot, sunny, no clouds, beautiful, scorchio. You're welcome.
14: History.

0: Everyone's coming at me with photographs of their sky. Like they're showing off. It is great where I am. I was trying to make everybody feel good by saying that I'd ordered bags of sunshine from Amazon, be delivered on Friday. Next weekend's a bank holiday weekend's going to look beautiful. Thank you. You're welcome. Hayley's having a lovely sunny day in Dunstable at the moment. She says, excuse the ladder. I've sent the other half to work to paint the fence. Happy Friday. The ladder's on the floor. And the ladder, I've got to be honest, the ladder only looks like a meter and a half. It doesn't look like that, Chad. You don't need a ladder. I don't think you need the ladder.
1: Nah.
0: Mark is in Belfast. Sorry, Bam. Don't want to rub it in. Lovely here in Belfast as well. So it's a pity I'm out delivering parcels for Amazon and not sitting in a beer garden. Listen, I know I joke around saying that I order up sunshine from Amazon. I don't do that, stupid.
1: You
0: can't do that. No, I call God.
1: Oh, okay. So, yeah.
0: Put a call into God and just said, hey, listen, can we sort out some weather for the weekend, please? We've got a big one coming. This next weekend's a bank hole. And God went, you know what? I love history. No problem. And I'm like, cool.
2: All the pretty girls in the world.
0: That's also a lie. ODB.

0: bank holiday weekend. We are upgrading your bank holiday by giving away huge prizes like this.
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0: So, next week, make sure, I don't even know what this thing is, I gotta be honest, make sure you're playing Street Boys Finger of Fun. Sounds almost dangerous.
1: It's gonna be good.
0: Street Boys Finger, if you say so. What, have you tried it? Street Boys Finger of Fun on the show next week for your chance to win one of those and more incredible prizes. This is all thanks to Tom Bowler, who are turning up the fun this bank holiday. £13 million is won on Tom Bowler every single day. 18 plus, gambleaware.org, add verica... Well, that's my hat.
1: Blah, blah, blah, blah, blah.
0: Yeah, exactly. I think you understood. Add

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0: because I mentioned the weather's not going to be great this weekend, like proving me wrong or something. Joe sent one, though. He's gone, I'll be different for you. Here's a table I welded together.
1: Love it.
0: And there's Joe's table. That's got to be so satisfying, isn't it? What a talent. What a skill. This is the thing, Jonty. What we do, we never build anything tactile. Like, you can't hold it and go, "That I built this." That looks satisfying, Joe, is what I would say. Aaron has said, I'm in a basement, been in a basement switch room. Don't even know what one of those is. But that's where he's been all day, stripping four panels for a rebuild next week in central London. I'm looking at that thing and I'm clueless. It's like, I'm going to imagine you have to go to school to know what you're doing with that thing.
2: It looks complicated.
0: It looks like if you pull the wrong cable, the planet will stop spinning or something. Yeah, it's crazy. Right, bye.

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3: Hello?
2: Hello, it's Kate Thornton. Do you know why I'm ringing?
3: No.
2: Okay, what's your name?
3: Peter.
2: Peter, it's Kate Thornton, and you have just won £350,000.
3: You're winding me up.
2: I'm not winding you up, Peter.
3: Oh my, what?
2: Yes! £350,000, tax-free. Taxman can't touch it.
3: I don't know whether to believe it or not.
2: Peter, how long have you been entering Make Me a Winner?
3: Oh, for years. Entered. I can't believe this thing.
2: Yeah. So tell me, what do you do for a living, sir?
3: I don't even know my name really.
2: You can change it to rich, because you are.
3: It's like we're going mortgage free then. I don't know. I can't believe this. This is really true. My word. My mind is blown here. This is unbelievable. Thank you so much.
2: Hey, what's it going to do for you and the family? I mean, clear the mortgage. That's a great start, right?
3: Yeah, and then I'm pretty boring, like, so I'll have to sit down and think through it all, how we make the best of it. But yeah, there'll definitely be a few treats in there.
2: What do you do for a living, Peter?
3: Work in a car garage.
2: And you got kids, you guys?
3: Yeah, a couple of girls.
2: How old are they?
3: 12 and 9. I can hardly even remember. So my mind's absolutely scrambled here. I actually can't believe it. This will sink in by some stage next week or something. I don't know.
2: But it better sink in about an hour's time, because that money's going to be sat there and you're going to be able to do whatever you want with it.
3: This is mad. Absolutely mad. I can't believe it. I've been entering it for years, like, and obviously listening to hear who the lucky person is who's won it and just sort of never expected it to be me. I'm completely shocked. I'm in complete shock. Like, I don't know what to say. Yeah, thank you so much.
2: So Peter's just won £350,000. It's on its way into his bank account right now. Oh, well done, Peter. Keep listening and you can find out how you can win a life-changing £400,000 on Wednesday.
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12: This is Kistery.
13: A teenager's been jailed for nearly 7 years after killing a woman on a zebra crossing whilst he rode an electric motorbike. Billy Stokoe had his phone in one hand and had been smoking cannabis when he hit Gloria Stevenson in Sunderland last May. The dad of a college student who died after catching meningitis has paid tribute to his son, who he's called funny, sociable and kind-hearted. Lewis Waters, who went to Henley College in Oxfordshire, was one of three cases reported in the outbreak, which also includes two students in Reading who are in hospital. Now, could you try not to be on TikTok or Snapchat for the next 6 weeks?
14: I'm 40. I'm kind of, like, scared because I use social media a lot, like, every day.
13: That's one of the students from a school in Bradford who's taking part in research, which will see them only allowed to be on their socials for 2 hours a day. And Drake didn't drop just one, but three new albums at once. It's his first record since 2023. Keep up to date with everything Kiss. Just find us on socials. I'm Alex Richardson.
0: Back once again.
15: We're going to have a problem here.
0: Bam Bam and Street Boy.
12: This is Kistery.
1: Number one question I've been asked over the last couple of weeks. Where's Street Boy? Answer, I don't know. I don't know where the guy is. I do. And he's back here, back on Monday.
16: Yes.
1: Meanwhile, we got ourselves a

0: flushing 13 million miles of toilet paper a year.
1: Huh.
0: Honestly, per kid, 3x the amount of toilet roll that you buy. Jonty, you've got a near one-year-old,
1: yes,
0: isn't flushing yet, you
1: not
0: wait.
1: Yet. Oh, so I'm not going to financially recover.
0: And I say, although she is a girl, and maybe, I think girls, they're just more intelligent. My youngest is 18 years old, and he's still going through, I can't tell you, it's insane. 13 million miles of toilet paper makes sense. Offer that from my kid, probably. Ida Corr, Fedi LeGrand, Let Me Think About It.

0: Okay, this is real nice. Listen up. Got your chance to win a 5-star, 2-night break to the Cotswolds with dinner, drinks and helicopters.
1: Nice.
0: Helicopter, right. Bouncy, wowsy. All to celebrate Rivals Season 2, which is back on Disney Plus today. And don't I know it, Emma is a mega fan.
1: Oh, Shauna loves it as well.
0: Mate, she's just rewatching Season 1 now. She's got, I don't know, 30 minutes left to go. And then she's all into Season 2. Sting's got a huge cast, including David Tennant, Emily Atack, and Danny Dyer, with more raunchy 80s Cotswolds drama. I've never seen it, but apparently, lots of bonking.
1: Oh, having it off all the time.
0: Watch Rivals Season 2, a Hulu original, exclusively on Disney Plus, and enter now at playkiss.com for your chance to win that Cotswold break and helicopter trip. 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

0: sneaking out of a party without saying goodbye is good for you.
1: Oh, yes. All about the Makes Irish sense. Exit.
0: The Irish exit. Yeah. It's got too much energy saying goodbye to everybody. 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Just go.
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0: We just paid out £350,000, changed a life, and because it is Mega May, two chances to win every week. 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
2: 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Calls charged at the standard rate. It's over 18s only, and lines close at 5 p.m. on Wednesday, the 20th of May.
0: Fingers crossed, it's this Wednesday coming up, you can have £400,000 spending ready in the bank. Cash to 64100. We'll close the lines Wednesday, 5 p.m. We'll select someone at random and dial. If that's you and your answer, that money heading straight to your bank account. No rollover, no share, indefinite giveaway on Wednesday. There's no tax on that. You win it, you win every single penny. And it's in the bank, spending ready on Wednesday. Is that like you're not going to work on Thursday? Maybe. Cash to 64100. Good luck.
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0: Good work. Back on Monday with, guess what? Street Boy returns. Yeah.
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1: Friday Night History with me, Steve Smart. We are in the mix until 9 p.m. tonight. That was DJ Fresh and Gold Dust. Before it, the Steve Smart mix of Khalid and Young, Dunk and Broke. 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

Matthew Hemming launching out for Treacle Stag Do. It's definitely coming into wedding season. I want to send a big dedication to Craig and Lydia. 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

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That's because they are. We had Daft Punk Around the World, Cassius Feelings for You, and this one underneath us, your very own Eddie Craig, Shadola Music.

0: 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History.
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2: No one outruns a passenger.
1: 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Sir 15.

0: style. 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It's Friday Night History. Let's go.
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2: Scott Garcia, Scotty Love Viet. To kill anything and wake up. People like we standing ovation. Get to know which way occupation. Big dub plate is a devastation.

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